Tell me coming, I gotta set it, and I gotta go in, and I gotta get it, and I gotta blow in, and I gotta shut it. Any little thing, and nothing that he be doing, because it doesn't matter, because I'm gonna do it, then I'm gonna murder everything and anything about a boom, about a bing. I gotta do a lot of things to make it clear, and say, what couple of numbers that I always win, and then I gotta get it again and again and again.

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1: 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That there's something better. 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

0: 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I don't take it for granted. And to the leadership of this house, thank you so much. 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Amen. Can we bless the name of the Lord? 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We thank you. Thank you, Jesus. Thank you, Lord. You are worthy. Thank you, Jesus. Thank you, Jesus.
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Tonight, we worship, we honor you, we bow before you, God. We bow before you, oh God.

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0: show your appreciation. You are here to say thank you, God, for bringing us this far. 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Give you all the glory, Jesus. E ma kapai ni li oton. Thank you, Jesus. Thank you, Jesus.
1: We got you.
0: Thank you, Jesus. Thank you, Jesus.
1: Wildfire, you brought us from God.
0: Give us victory, Jesus. We thank you. 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Oh, by the mercies of the living God. 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
2: BBC News with David Harper. The US military has carried out a wave of new strikes on Iran after President Trump said American forces would hit the country hard. US Central Command said the attacks had targeted military surveillance capabilities, communication systems and air defense sites across Iran. Iran said it had responded by attacking US bases in Bahrain and Kuwait. Bahrain is reported to have intercepted what were described as Iran's aerial attacks, while Kuwait temporarily closed its airspace. Iran's military command declared the Strait of Hormuz completely closed to all vessels, but this was disputed by the US. South Korea's data protection regulator has fined the e-commerce giant Coupang a record $410 million over a data breach last November. The leak is estimated to have affected more than 37 million users. A fire has broken out at an oil refinery in Russia's southern Krasnodar region after it came under Ukrainian drone attack. In Ukraine, officials say 12 people were injured in a Russian strike in the city of Pavlohrad. Football fans have been descending on Mexico City ahead of the long-awaited opening match of the Men's Football World Cup later on Thursday. The co-hosts Mexico will be taking on South Africa in front of more than 80,000 fans. At least five police officers have been shot dead in an attack in Mexico's Michoacán state. It took place in an area plagued by cartel violence. A court in Thailand is due to deliver its verdict in a long-delayed case about an attack on a Bangkok shrine that left 20 people dead. The bombing in 2015 was the deadliest in Thailand's history. The father of one of the pilots killed in last year's Air India plane crash has told the BBC he will continue to defend his son's reputation on the eve of the first anniversary of the disaster. The crash in the city of Ahmedabad killed at least 240 people. The cause is still unknown. BBC News.
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Sam Mikaya na meja. Mikaya. Now this particular song has been a song by a song that has literally changed a lot of people. So yeah, if you're hearing this song this morning, yes, I was on Snap talking to a friend of mine, and he was like, you know what, the song you're playing is. It somehow repented me, and I'm like, hey, are you for real? Yeah. I mean, somehow pricks your conscience in a way that would change your trajectory all the way from whatever bad deeds you're doing or you are in the process of doing to the word of God. Good morning and welcome to Rise and Shine. I am Marv, you can call me Marv on air. And of course, Thursdays and Fridays, I come your way. And I start your morning the right way. Rise and Shine. But just know that today on the show, since today is a Thursday, there's going to be more of the throwback tunes. So yeah, in case you be hearing, in case you start hearing a lot of the throwback tunes, like the song you just heard, and then the Jimmy Tata that we played before this one. Just know that we are just reminding you that today is Thursday. So if you're stepping out, just know that you're stepping out because it is a Thursday, and you need to make sure that you get yourself prepped and ready for the throwback. The only day in the week that witnesses a lot of throwback songs. I was taking a look at my weather up today, and looks like there's going to be a lot of drizzling today. So yes, the temperature is around 25 degrees Celsius. The highest will be somewhere around 29 degrees Celsius, and the lowest will be 25 degrees Celsius. So apparently there's going to be drizzles from somewhere around 7 a.m. all the way. If it has started, yes. I think it has started, yeah? For some areas, it has started. So from now till somewhere around 1 p.m., we should be seeing a little bit of drizzling here and there. And then expect a lot of cloudy conditions somewhere around 2 p.m. Yes, that is what my weather app is telling me. Thank you very much. Thank you very much for paying attention. So please again, if you know you will be wearing makeup today, please again, carry your umbrella. I know it's a boy, it's an idea of late. I don't know, what is the beef between the men of today and then umbrella? Chairman, insure bow. Chairman, the umbrella said that. Umbrella, the man use umbrella. Hey, I don't know if any of you has realized this particular thing that I'm talking about. The boys of today, or the men of today, they don't want to use umbrella. Hey, these numbers are maintaining, and I say, hey, because they haven't just you. I don't know why you people beefing umbrellas. The men, if you text me and explain to me why you are beefing umbrellas, I want to understand why you don't want to use umbrellas. But yeah, anyway, it is 6:15. We're going to go for a commercial break, and then when we return, the show will continue right here on 107.9 FM. But then, there is something that I need to let you know. You see, at 7 a.m., we'll be calling people who celebrate their birthdays today. So yeah, if you have somebody celebrating his or her birthday today, and you want to wish the person a happy birthday, what you can do is you can send me the person's name, the person's phone number, and the person's place of work. Or if the person is schooling, you can indicate the person's school. And even go ahead to indicate the person's level or year, and allow us to do the rest. Yes, we'll call the person live on air, and then wish the person a happy birthday on your behalf.
so just so you know, we could even be calling that your crush and then help you get the person to realize that, oh, send up Kojo or me hot dog. Can I draw me hot dog? Yes, I'm a paper, before you do that, we'll go for the BBC minute, yeah? And then I also have a couple of stories to serve you. The GH Trends. I'll serve the one that adds exactly 6:55. But then, we'll go for the commercial break, and then when we come back, we continue the show for you.

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0: So in our first story, we have the free SHS suppliers who are going to picket at the Education Ministry over 50 million Ghana cedis debt. There's a chrome handy idea. Be a cow. I saw the crazy. Anyways, the National Association of Institutional Suppliers has vowed to proceed with its planned picket at the Ministry of Education on Thursday, June 11, despite fresh assurances from government officials regarding outstanding payment owed to its members under the Free Senior High School program. The association is demanding the payment of approximately 50 million Ghana cedis for supplies delivered under the program since 2023. Hello. 2023 and 2026. That's like 3 years. Wow. The decision follows a meeting with officials of the Free SHS Secretariat on Wednesday, June 10, during which the suppliers were briefed on effort being made to process their claims and urged to exercise patience. Now, in a statement issued on June 3, NAIS said the protest had become necessary due to the prolonged delay in settling debt owed to suppliers of uniforms, house dresses, and school clothes to public senior high schools. Okay. According to the association, its members have not received payment for goods supplied since 2023, despite several engagements and appeals to the relevant authorities. However, speaking to the press, President of the association, Mr. Emmanuel Ayivo, said repeated assurances from government had failed to result in actual payment and maintained that the planned picket would go ahead as scheduled. Wow. Since 2023, that's in 2026, so 3 years. With the inference of roughly 3 years. So the suppliers, how do they expect to? So see, suppliers, how do they expect the suppliers to get their business running and then to pay their staff and whatnot? Because this is too much. Anyways, 50 million Ghana cedis. But anyways, let's take a look at our next story. And our next story has to do with the Chairman of Parliament Select Committee on Health, Dr. Mark Keta Nawani, who says delays in the completion of the Afari Military Hospital and Sewua Hospital are due to financial constraints linked to what he describes as the ICU state of the economy inherited by the current National Democratic Congress NDC administration from the New Patriotic Party. His comment followed an inspection tour of the two facilities by the minority caucus, which found both hospitals still uncompleted and not yet operational. Despite years of construction, the minority visited the Afari Military Hospital and Sewua Hospital to highlight concerns over delays in their completion, arguing that facilities are critical to easing pressure on major health institutions such as the Komfanoche Teaching Hospital. Reacting to the visit in an interview with the media, Dr. Nawani accused the minority of politicizing the issue while also blaming the previous administration for failing to complete the project within eight years in office. According to him, the current fiscal challenges facing government stem from economic conditions inherited at the state or at the start of the administration, which have limited fiscal space for capital expenditure within its first year and a half in office. Okay. Right now, project via delay, we have solutions, and the solution is point fingers. I mean, it is what it is. Taking a look at our final story before we go for the BBC minute, and the minority caucus in parliament is calling for the report of the government's anti-flood task force to be laid before the House for scrutiny. The demand follows recent flooding incidents that submerged several communities in Accra, renewing concerns about the effectiveness of measures aimed at addressing the capital's perennial flood challenges. Now, the call formed part of a debate in Parliament triggered by renewed flooding in parts of the capital after heavy rains. Now, according to the minority, although the anti-flood task force was established a year ago to tackle the problem, there has been little visible improvement in the situation. I'm curious, so what do they need the reports for? Because we already know what is happening. Yesterday, I saw a tweet that was circulating yesterday, and it had to do with the Dansuman Ramsar site. If you take a look at the previous picture that was taken and then the current one, Obi Nkanchere was say flooding no more than crab ever. Because as I seen a walk baby again you saw omu sisi dan oho niano omu sisi dan oho no in see no time find him fanko and the anointedness they will just be filling up the place and then be building. It'll be building anyhow. This is the situation that almost every part of the country is facing, especially where areas where flooding occur the most. It's like a phone about normal tasks, you know. No make crew dynasty one them. Then they will just be blocking the waterways. Since you know there, wow, we fear now. Since you know, you already say see, I since you never bah on them. That is what we're facing in this country. Anyways, let's go for the BBC minute, and then when we come back, we would take a look at those birthday celebrants list. Stay tuned. We will be right back.
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2: BBC News with David Harper. The US military has carried out a wave of new strikes on Iran after President Trump said American forces would hit the country hard. US Central Command said the attacks had targeted military surveillance capabilities, communication systems and air defense sites across Iran. Iran said it had responded by attacking US bases in Bahrain, Kuwait and Jordan. Bahrain is reported to have intercepted what were described as Iran's aerial attacks, while Kuwait temporarily closed its airspace. Iran's military command declared the Strait of Hormuz completely closed to all vessels, but this was disputed by the US. South Korea's data protection regulator has fined the e-commerce giant Coupang a record $410 million over a data breach last November. The leak is estimated to have affected more than 37 million users. Football fans have begun descending on Mexico City ahead of the long-awaited opening match of the Men's Football World Cup later on Thursday. The co-hosts Mexico will be taking on South Africa in front of more than 80,000 fans. A court in Thailand is due to deliver its verdict in a long-delayed case about an attack on a Bangkok shrine that left 20 people dead. The bombing in 2015 was the deadliest in Thailand's history. At least five police officers have been shot dead in an attack in Mexico's Michoacán state. It took place in an area plagued by cartel violence. Russian officials say a fire at the Afipsky oil refinery in southern Krasnodar region has been extinguished. Earlier reports blamed the blaze on falling debris from a Ukrainian drone attack. The Ministry of Defense in Moscow says its air defense systems downed 330 drones overnight. A New South Wales parliamentary inquiry into unsolved murders and missing persons cases has begun hearing oral evidence in Australia. Family members have been speaking about what they regard as missteps in investigations into the disappearances of their loved ones. And that's the latest BBC News.
1: This is the BBC Minute on YFM. Go baby, it's your birthday. Go show me.

Yeah, let's do this real quick. Happy birthday going out to you, Joycelyn Van Bolt of Ghana Water Company Limited. And also, very big happy birthday going out to you, Princess Nadia Owusu. Princess Nadia Owusu. Former schoolmate though. What the, okay, cool. And then also, a very, very, very big happy birthday going out to you, Paulina Aban. Paulina Aban Mensch.

Jesus. Name, may the good Lord continue to bless you, continue to strengthen you, and continue to guide you. I don't know the number that I have. I tried calling, but unfortunately, it didn't go through. So happy birthday going out to you. May you celebrate your birthday today too. A very big happy birthday going out to you too as well. May the good Lord continue to bless you guys. He grant you all your hard wishes, and may He continue to grant you premium joy. Yes. May He enlarge your coast as well. Now it's morning and it's already cloudy, which means the likelihood it might drizzle. As I said earlier, yes, somewhere around 7 a.m. for drizzle. So let's see. Watch your whoopie off umbrella, but umbrella some of the kind of. Yes, umbrella is not my kind. Somebody sent me a text, and the person says, a friend told me that using umbrella as a guy is gayish, so they prefer to aura farm in the rain. You want to aura farm in the rain? You radical, I am a pun. Go show it, eat your basket. Go baby, eat your basket. Yes, moment in this season, no? Moment in this season, no? Into on farm rail and the crowd because of seasoning tea, because of all running tea. I'm just trying to see you man in one for we'll be a serious one. That's why I don't understand why most of you will be working in the rain like that. When you're home for pa, yeah, man, umbrella, see that mention. I thought it was a joke, like just like I can't want the umbrella. I saw on you, I'm past one. We are you. Oh, we are the. Anyway, have you had your breakfast yet? Oh, you're not going to have your breakfast. 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

0: All right, so ladies and gentlemen, it's been raining for the past 15-20 minutes, and it's not just more rain, so challenge you on wedding. From where I'm sitting, you challenge you on wedding. So yeah, if you are stepping out, please make sure you have your umbrella or your raincoat. I'm pretty sure you flew to work this morning, Amber. You flew. I knew it. Because this rain day, obviously. Oh, you came with a raincoat. You had an umbrella.
1: Helicopter.
0: Oh, okay. Helicopter. You're looking beautiful, though. So, yeah, as I was saying, if... Hey, bebo. Yeah, well, since you're not saying, I'm not hiding, Bisa. But yeah, as I was saying, if you're stepping out, just make sure you go with your umbrella. Uni umbrella and patch your Biscana Toby and answer raincoat. And I'm Biscana Toby and Behal. Yeah, I guess, you see, we did to me boom, I would do. So I want to say, no, this I am. I want to be hiding. Anyways, let's take a look at health tip for the day. And today's health tip says, do not ignore persistent fatigue. Feeling tired every day isn't always a sign that you need more sleep. It can also be linked to dehydration, poor nutrition, stress, or an underlying health issue. If fatigue continues despite getting enough rest, consider speaking with a healthcare professional. Now, the health tip again. Do not ignore persistent fatigue. Oh, there you want it. They be our bread. You're tired. They be it's like, oh, I'm bread. I want you. Sometimes it's not like that. You can be feeling tired every single day, and it wouldn't always be a sign of you needing more sleep. That's my kind of thing. I'm ready to be, but on yet I do yet. Oh, mommy, do I need the long hours? Me do me the bed the entire day. I'm not sure. I'm not hot on that. Sometimes, you know, about to my day, and no one should say about to my day. Is in Yamoko nutrition and Shada and you the nutrients in here and Shada and you so that she with Zimuye. What you have and do your stress or your stress, it must stress. Maybe a relationship must stress. Or I'm stress. Nini, I can stress be your stress, Mr. Ron. Stress be your stress. Yo. And now, so there, a war. Health issues be them body ma on shadow engine and you be a year bank and get crib and bin and body no one shadow engine and one of them. It's in case who be them. It's in case I be them or could do over them. Ada still on quiet them. Then what you have to do is our day shadow doctor. Shadana hospital con doctor. Quite change the doctor. Morocco do body man. Untumana. And they be on my bread, they be on my bread, they be on my bread. My dad, so make the beer more sorry than my bread. But to my dad, the entire day, but sorry, I still have it. Yes, it happens. Just make sure you go and consult your doctor. Okay, and it will help you. This is our health tip for today. Now, let's talk about. Let's talk about Cowboy Coffee. You see the weather right now. Charlie, the weather right now in Cowboy Coffee, a bit cost out baby. Also baby now do go boom now. I was for sure half hour. I say a bit farmer off. Because it's your weather no. There are some of us we are used to being alone. Men can't say we are single. Men can't say we are alone. I'm just saying we are used to being alone. Nobody should text me say me can't answer. Men can't be answer. I know there are some of us, we are very used to being alone. So when we are used to being alone like this, we prefer to get something to keep us warm. And that thing that will keep you warm and to keep you company is Cowboy Coffee. For me, it stays with me every single moment. So for you, whether you are grinding for that exam, pushing deadlines at work, or cooking up the next big idea, Cowboy Coffee will stay with you and then give you that creamy taste and rich coffee aroma to kickstart your day right. You can enjoy it anytime as well. Now, because success doesn't happen overnight, there's a little moment, the early mornings and the late night. And through it all, Cowboy Coffee, day with you. Cowboy Coffee, with you every moment. Now, this advert has been, or is FDA approved? Yes, it has been approved by the FDA. Now, let's go to Electroland Ghana, because the Electroland Ghana Limited soccer promotion is on with massive discounts and freebies. 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And your favorite dial, Y97.9 FM, is bringing you the action live. 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So yes, make sure you come and then let us watch the game together. 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Now, Nido says breakfast is already special, but then it can be more special with Nido. Yes. 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Now, Nido, with the 10 plus 1 promo on our 14 grams and 23 gram packs, you have 10 plus 1 more reasons to enjoy your breakfast. 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Alright, so ladies and gentlemen, it is exactly 8 a.m. and we have to go for the BBC Minute right now. And she only did see be an wide in Misrawa Wolfie and I say, oh, never had been a drink a crack. And because she's an unwedding. Live from the Takra Domo, and she's an unwedding. I don't know about your vicinity or your area, but then from what I'm seeing here, in she's an unwedding. And Mr. Wolfie, yeah, a yana, wabwa, so to me, uni. ade ebe cover so amesra atwen mansu no ntia sa wepi. Thank you very much. But then let's go for the BBC Minute right now. And then when we come back, there's going to be more music right here on Rise and Shine. Today, on the show, I want to ask a very simple question. The question that I want to ask is this. So, you know, we've had so many World Cups, right? We've had so many World Cups dating back to the 1980s, right? Now, how many World Cups have you seen? How many World Cups have you seen? There are some people, they started watching the World Cup when Ghana qualified to the World Cup in 2006. Some of them started watching the 2006 World Cup, 2010 World Cup, 2014, 2018, 2022, and then now 2026. There are some of you too, you started all the way in the 1980s. You want to know, how many World Cups have you seen dating back to which year? That is what we are asking today on Rise and Shine. Let's go for the BBC Minute. When we come back, more music right here.
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2: BBC News with Moira Alderson. The US and Iran have exchanged strikes for a second consecutive day, further straining the fragile ceasefire that took effect in April. US Central Command said it had completed a wave of self-defense strikes targeting military surveillance and radar sites in southern Iran. The latest attacks came hours after President Trump vowed to hit Iran hard after accusing Tehran of taking too long to make a deal to permanently end the war. In response, Iran has launched a round of strikes targeting U.S. military assets in countries across the region. Tehran said U.S. facilities in Bahrain, Kuwait and Jordan had come under Iranian fire. Two Uyghur men have been sentenced to death over a bombing in Thailand that left 20 people dead. The verdict was delivered in a case that saw Bangkok's Erawan Shrine targeted and involved more than a decade of delays. The two men on trial complained of being tortured into making confessions. South Korea's data protection regulator has fined the e-commerce giant Coupang a record $410 million over a data breach last November. The leak is estimated to have affected more than 37 million users. At least five police officers have been shot dead in an attack in Mexico's Michoacán state. It took place in an area plagued by cartel violence. Russian officials say a fire at the Afipsky oil refinery in the southern Krasnodar region has been extinguished. Earlier reports blamed the blaze on falling debris from a Ukrainian drone attack. The Ministry of Defense in Moscow says its air defense systems downed 330 drones overnight. Football fans have begun descending on Mexico City ahead of the opening match of the Men's World Cup later on Thursday. The co-hosts Mexico will be taking on South Africa in front of more than 80,000 fans. BBC News. The world.
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0: started watching it with my dad. Okay. Hello, good morning. You're my last caller.
1: Good morning, Marvin.
0: Yes, sir. My bro, how far?
1: This is Joabo. Oh, Charlie, Joabo. I'm excited to start, but the fever is not that, you know, like the old ones, but let's see what happens anyway. I started watching 1990, Italian 90.
0: Italian 90?
1: Italian 90, when Madonna was, you know, going out. Actually, what happened was that, I didn't understand it since one day. Those times, college TV was very scary. Yeah, so I remember my dad would put a telly in the pump, and a lot of people can't go. I didn't understand it, but 1990, I was, you know, able to understand what was those things about World Cup, and I thought it was very, very nice. Then I enjoyed what German versus Argentina, Cracker.
0: Yeah, that was another beautiful game.
1: For World Cup, yeah, tonight the world, but there's unfortunately this season, black fan, we all won't see that fever. I don't know actually, but. Let's
0: see. Yeah. Thank you very much, Joe. And in fact, Joe happens to be my last call. I'm going for call BIBM. There's a text here. It says South Africans are automatically going to lose because of their behavior. Master Richard, I will tell her. Ghanaians will be hate watching South Africa. In fact, the entire African continent will be hate watching South Africa. Okay? South Africa, why a mistake? The main hate watch you. Uncle look on Morocco for an affront. Na South Africa, what they xenophobic attacks see. What I call Jaffa. Morocco for one joint. Pop. Morocco. Idea, what they need me, what they calf nephi, calf trophy nephi. Afcon trophy, what JF, Senegal, when he's seven. And think Africans, yeah, like a boom, no, I hate.

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2: BBC News with Moira Alderson. The US and Iran have exchanged strikes for a second consecutive day, further straining the fragile ceasefire that took effect in April. US forces said they'd targeted military, surveillance and radar sites in southern Iran. Iran launched counterattacks against US bases in Bahrain, Kuwait and Jordan. India says three sailors reported missing after an American missile struck their vessel off Oman have died. The US military had admitted firing munitions into the engine room of the Palau flag tanker on Wednesday, accusing it of violating its blockade on Iranian ports. Another Indian crewed ship was struck by the US on Monday. Two men from China's Uyghur minority have been sentenced to death for the bombing of a popular tourist destination in Thailand in 2015 that left 20 people dead. The two men pleaded not guilty and say they were tortured into making confessions, which they later retracted. Britain's Northern Ireland minister has accused anti-immigrant riots in Belfast, which he said had left people terrified after some were burned out of their homes because of the colour of their skin. The violent unrest followed a knife attack allegedly committed by a Sudanese man. South Korean regulators have fined the e-commerce giant Coupang a record $410 million over a data breach last November. The leak is estimated to have affected more than 37 million users. Russian officials say a fire at the Arfeepsky oil refinery in the southern Krasnodar region has been extinguished. Earlier reports said the blaze was caused by falling debris from a Ukrainian drone attack. Mexico City is preparing for the opening match of the Men's World Cup later on Thursday. The co-host Mexico will be taking on South Africa in front of more than 80,000 fans and an estimated global television audience of over 1 billion. BBC News.
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Every Friday, my love, is Thursday, the 11th of June, 2026. How are we doing today? Good morning. We're back to the grind. And I am with you from now till 12 on the mid-morning radio show on YFM 97.9. It's raining. I don't know for your area, but it is raining. If you are driving, please be careful. If you're now leaving the house, please be careful. Wherever that you are, you may find yourself. Please be careful. Thank you so much. And then, Ufie so a flood. We are so sorry. We are sorry. We are sorry. And then, Ufie a flood. Da. You don't know when and subetwa. Please, me patch up one hook a car. For onyama sisiye na bibiara ensi because sisiye resi kanyi ho onyama say you'd have to buy new ones and si kanyi ho them. Okay, thank you so much. All right, guys, let me give you the rundown of what it will be happening on the show, on the mid-morning radio show. If you just joined us, you haven't really missed anything. The show kind of just got started, even though it started from 9 and it's 9:47. Coming up at 10:30 a.m. just because we are in the football season, yeah. I mean World Cup, I have a question that gets us around World Cup.

0: So, like I said, we are in the football season. It's World Cup. So today's question gets around World Cup, and I'm taking you back just because it's a Thursday. It's a throwback Thursday, but we call it Baby Friday. Which year's World Cup was your favorite? We've had lots of World Cups from 1930 all the way till 2022. We are in 2026. I think the interval is 4 years. So which year's World Cup? World Cup wa bonina. Which year's World Cup was your favorite and why? I'm sure you will get like a reason. Personally, I'm not really, I don't know much about football like that. I love football because especially when Ghana is part, like African Cup and then World Cup. And then I only support Ghana. So when Ghana is out, I tend to support Nigeria, like the nearest country, you know, like our cousins. And when they're out, it means that I'm done. Yeah, so I'm not like a football enthusiast like that. Yeah, I don't support the Arsenal, the Manchester, those, you know, Bundesliga, La Liga, then. Serie A, you know. Serie A. And maybe some French arms, and then I don't know. But I have a boyfriend. French League. Come. Guys, I'm very trim. I'm very jumar boy. Trim. We have what?
1: We have the Bundesliga, okay. Spanish La Liga. Serie A. Said Serie A.
0: What is Serie A?
1: Serie A. It girdles around the Italian.
0: Don't use my words. Don't borrow my words.
1: I will borrow.
0: Okay, so it girdles around where? Serie A.
1: No. Italian.
0: Yeah. You. Sorry. And what again?
1: You have English Premier League.
0: That one I know. EPL.
1: EPL. Yes.
0: And do you have GPL?
1: Ghana.
0: sorry. It's out. Okay. And then what again?
1: Ghana Premier League. Yeah. Say yeah. You know.
0: League. It's not parts.
1: Okay. We also have the French Liga.
0: Okay. French Liga. Yeah. Like French one. Liga. She doesn't know. Okay. And then I have a boyfriend, Jude Bellingham.
1: Oh, I also crush on him.
0: Hey, you two, what is that?
1: Oh, Ebe.
0: I think they had a bed in poker. Hold on. Let me go and check. Guys, please hold on. I want to shame Amber. Jude Bellingham. I think they are in 29 June. Eish. Yeah. Like, a couple goals. Jude.
1: Bellingham.
0: Thank you. Yeah, baby was birthed in 29 June.
1: Does Stop playing. Does he know you?
0: He does.
2: I went to follow him. He didn't follow back. I followed him.
0: Yeah. Me dating me yemba. Who in 2003?
1: Keep following him.
0: Me. Never know
1: be whom.
0: Bachelor Papa. I've unfollowed him, Joe, but I like him. He's my boyfriend, even though minion son, but I am a boyfriend.
1: Have you tried other ones?
0: I have this one too. Mbappe no crew, you know.
1: Mbappe no crew. Oh, what team?
0: Minimum pool.
1: Oh.
0: But I'm sure about Brazil and Portugal.
1: Okay.
0: Neymar.
1: Neymar,
0: I'm a producer.
1: No.
0: You're not that.
1: Special advice for Neymar.
0: Get out. So yeah, I have two boyfriends, Neymar and then
1: why don't you go for the one who can see you like Declan Rice?
0: Minim no mento that.
1: Oh, he's in Arsenal, trust me. He's a nice guy, yeah.
0: He's like cute.
1: Oh, very cute.
0: Is he rich?
1: Ah, super rich. And also there is this guy,
0: Your taste. I don't like your taste. It's like you're thinking about the people that
1: Liverpool.
0: I like.
1: Go to Liverpool.
0: And look for Van Dijk. I'll meet them early. It won't be too difficult.
1: These guys are mentioning Eveche.
0: Why? Hey, explain. Explain before you leave.
1: Oh, Nima. Everyone knows Nima. You can ask Mav right now.
0: It's Ayedeng. So what?
1: Oh.
0: So what? I will meet him. No, so he wouldn't know me.
1: Here is the issue. Nima. Nigga knows Nima. There are plenty. I said Chris Brown. Plenty. Plenty.
0: Love nowhere, che, love is.
1: Che.
0: You're still saying it. You're cursing me.
1: Oh, no, no, no.
0: Thank you. You're telling me that Debe no be hun, alone hun. Thank you. You're still laughing. Oh, show me. Oh, show you waste your time. This one is imposter count. Unless God comes true, it's fine. I've accepted my fate. It's fine. Mommy, your name is
1: Shema. Nigeria.
0: Nigeria.
1: There is Victor Osimhen. Yeah, the one who wears the mask.
0: Minimino.
1: Oh.
0: Numiodra.
1: Oh no.
0: Minimino.
1: He's in Galatasaray right now.
0: He's where?
1: In Galatasaray.
0: Back on our Bible.
1: Oh no. Okay.
0: I know Samuel Eto. Is it Otto or Eto?
1: Eto.
0: Nkanofono. My Kalesian and Nkrofono. No, the people that I know. I know Zidane.
1: I think this one, Ibrahimovic. On your book, I'm telling you. Ibrahimovic, yeah. Go.
0: But I've heard a name, but I don't know him.
1: Oh, yeah. He's a nice guy.
0: It's fine. I'll stick to...
1: but he's full of...
0: It's fine.
1: He's full of...
0: Mr. It is fine. I'll stick to Levon White, Hazakis. Kotoko. It will be easy. Do they have Instagram accounts?
1: I don't know.
0: Like, you know, men name it na Ibrahim na wana wana che funde they have.
1: Oh yeah, yeah, yeah.
0: You don't check on Ghanaians.
1: Nuh-uh.
0: Hypocrite. So we want to know which year's World Cup was your favorite and why. And it started in 1930 up until 2022, and we are in 2026. And today we are taking off the 2026 World Cup. I think they're in their first match in Mexico.
1: Yeah, Mexico SA.
0: My name is Marty Peroni Fernandez. Yeah, just for today. Someone says that even if Cameroon part, they will still congratulate Mexico. So that is what we are doing today.
1: Today I can address you as Senorita.
0: Senorita.
1: Senorita. So you can call me today. My name is Maria. If you see me anywhere, Maria.
0: I'm by your problem. All right, guys. So today we're all meeting inside the Anaji Choice Mart. Yeah. For the opening clash, that is Mexico versus South Africa. Come and enjoy the game. Let's meet. All your favorite OAPs will be inside the Anaji Choice Mart. Grab your friends, wear your jerseys, and come watch in style. It's not just a watch party, it's the kickoff to a month of an unforgettable football moment. And the YFM watch party is being sponsored by Electroland, OD Beds, Nibbles and Bites, Cross Satellite and Installation, also Arash Motors Limited. Love Doesn't Ask Why by Master Richard. Sister Ram, will you come? Yeah, I will. I'll go home and then I'll come around 7. I'm not feeling well yet, but I'll still pull up. If you see me, you know I'm not feeling well. He's your ex-boyfriend. Yeah, I've left Jude Bellingham. I left him like last year. Who is he? You can't show me nothing. Who is he? I left him. Your mic is off, Amber. Why am I in Kashi? Your mic is off. I left him last year. Yeah. I heard he was dating one of Santomi. I'm like, boy, I should be your first Ghanaian girlfriend. How dare you? You know the guys have been turning down.
1: You're right.
0: Amber, show me your money. You die. I'm going to pay them for me.
1: You trying to submit your application to Jude Bellingham.
0: Application.
1: Hey, Charlie, line no good name. No. It's not easy. Trust me, it's not easy.
0: Hey, do you know me? Do you know that me, Mendemensa? I even fly at night.
1: I know.
0: Mm-hmm.
1: We can even catch a crime. I'm telling you, the number of people who are catching it. And no crime for...
0: I found some onion in Panyan for Bibri War. Bibri, little boy, no. yamba. When you had your papa. Master Monko Beminti, hey. Oh, I have four one. Your mic is off. Alright guys, so Soccerbet is offering you a great opportunity to win even when you are losing with Soccer Chance. 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TNCs apply, Soccerbet.

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1: 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Interested applicants should submit their CVs to Onsa KDD Company Limited at Impinton, or just give them a call on this number, 0243-283-504. 0243-283-504. And remember, take note of this, applicants with driving licenses and motor riders have an advantage over the others. I'm taking this again. Applicants with driving licenses and motor riders have an advantage over the others. So, now guys, let's go to my hometown for the world in 2 minutes.
0: You are done.
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3: BBC News with Moira Alderson. The US and Iran have exchanged strikes for a second consecutive night, further straining a fragile ceasefire. US forces said they'd targeted military, surveillance and radar sites in southern Iran. Iran launched counterattacks against American bases in Bahrain, Kuwait and Jordan. Authorities say these were intercepted, but debris injured a girl in Bahrain and set houses ablaze. India says three sailors reported missing after an American missile struck their vessel off Oman have died. The US military admitted targeting the Palau flag tanker on Wednesday, accusing it of violating its blockade on Iranian ports. Two men from China's Uyghur minority have been sentenced to death for the bombing of a popular tourist destination in Thailand in 2015 that killed 20 people. The men pleaded not guilty and say they were tortured in custody. Britain's Northern Ireland minister has criticised anti-immigrant riots in Belfast as racist thuggery. Hilary Benn said people had been left terrified after some were burned out of their homes because of the colour of their skin. Pope Leo is expected to call for a more humane approach to immigration today on his visit to the Canary Islands. He's due to meet survivors of the dangerous Atlantic crossing from West Africa to the Spanish archipelago. Sweden has dropped plans to lower the age of criminal responsibility to 13. The Justice Minister said there was not enough support in Parliament for the measure, which he'd argued was needed to stop children being recruited into gangs. South Korean regulators have fined the e-commerce giant Coupang over $400 million after a data breach affecting millions of users last year. And in basketball, the New York Knicks have pulled off the biggest comeback in NBA Finals history, recovering from 29 points behind to beat the San Antonio Spurs by 107-106. BBC News.
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2: I don't want to lie, sir. Who Mr. Q need to have from me be wife? My wife do a good anymore, see, no. Mr. Q, they say, Nana, take it easy. I'll say, what for the How can I take it easy? Ojam, Nibusau, a man saying, and Mukunum, a toka, my woman. Never got a car, and Munogam, after Nipet, and she ever show. Woman, if Robana, and yet you hear me, compare me, dream, Mr. Q, be banum, let me who's a mayor bar. Now, ma'am, put it before your root, a true dear here, and one say, why am I your, said you sure to what I saw the call. Ojam, what you know, is that a patch of park?
3: And I saw balance what you come.
2: How?
3: Woman, you didn't yes, the Padina, and I said, you don't know the house of fire. Who are you? Kunlun Ghana Limited at Aroma. But do Mr. Q. Abbey, I didn't think I was out of the community. I mean, what did I say?
2: I'm a hoodie.
3: Jibikonum, a sir, what called Heba, Chemical, and a pharmacy. Do those who are not Kunlun Ghana Limited.
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0: back from that musical break. There's now time for our interactive segment. If you just tune in, this is what we are talking about on this show. And just because we are in the football season as World Cup and it's starting today, this is the question. Which year's World Cup was your favorite? Which year's World Cup was your favorite? +0500 997979 or +0500 997 979. Which year's World Cup was your favorite? So Amber will go first, and then right after I'll start picking phone calls. And also today, I want us to do predict and win, and then we give out food tomorrow. Yesterday, someone went to the moonlight. I don't know who, so I got a call that Obi wa had us winning his band, and I'm like, huh? Who? But what kind of nipa chronicle? So whoever that you are, you should have waited, my love. It's just food. You should have waited. It's just rice. It's nothing. I don't know why he left. I knew the person was lying, but then I was willing to give the food out, but you left. So, yeah. But anyway, whenever you go there, they will still call me. So, in cause their chain, it's nothing. But anyway, 0500 097979 or 0500 997979. Let's give out let's do five. Okay, let's see if we can get like five winners, and then we give five food tomorrow. I'll start with Amber. Amber.
1: Yes.
0: Which year's World Cup was your favorite?
1: Oh, I thought you were going to ask me for the predicting win.
0: Debbie, encounter.
1: If it just one slot.
0: Oh, it was Kelvin. Ah, but why did you leave? Why didn't you call me before? Oh, it was Kelvin. So they called me, and then I'm like, I haven't sent them any name more. Because Monday, no. I wanted to give out a band to Kelvin and one person. But one person, I mean, when you pack. So I didn't want just Kelvin to get it. I saw Kelvin's call. I didn't call back because one person, that is why I didn't call him back. Hence, and also, you did put it in win. So I don't owe you. Yes, I saw your call. No, my number was not off. I saw two calls. Yeah. But the next person, it's not me to inform my one question here. On India, and I still mean when you park on Instagram, I'm far more want to. And then, why my sorry, we'll be for free now. So you can call and predict. Yeah, Amber, which year's World Cup was your favorite?
1: Okay, the World Cup that was my favorite, I'll say that of 2022 when Argentina won,
0: right?
1: Because I was waiting. You see, after a whole lot of missed penalty, and bad stuff going on for Argentina. When they won, I was very happy for them.
0: Was it with France? You don't remember, eh?
1: But all I remember is...
0: Okay, so Argentina yours is the 2022.
1: Yes.
0: Right. All right. 0500 097979 or 0500 997979. Hello.
2: Hello.
0: Hi, Kelvin. Good morning. How are you?
2: Good morning. Welcome.
0: What's your mother food? Yeah, I'm from. Nah, I'm a man. She's a man. What?
2: Hey, there. Before earlier, or now, I wanted to confirm. So then
0: I'm from Monday. Yeah. I'm from a Monday.
2: But no offense, I'm sorry.
0: Oh, I'm not even mad though. Oh, Kelvin is rice. It's not car. It's a mo. Oh. Anyway, Kelvin, which year's World Cup was your favorite?
2: 2010.
0: When I'm not winning. Dun, dun, dun, dun.
2: Oh, 2010.
0: It was 2010, eh?
2: Yeah, I was watching the football match.
0: Oh, okay. Okay. Mawasha ye ma yes I no.
2: Injo, may I say
0: on any no winning you, I think Spain.
2: Spain or winning.
0: Bibidum, yeah, something like that. Yeah.
2: Any dimension in 120th minute in the India penalty. It's not today. Like commentator in Polikade, Ghana, like Ghana actually Africa, like in William.
0: Oh,
2: it was quite serious.
0: But anymore, yeah, they be a she be a becket or yard for fur.
2: Yes, men said I'm chained you, but I did a much match in the mood than not, Charlie. Match not oil. You ask me to put picture myself in one, like putting myself in his shoes.
0: Yeah.
2: I said, no, I did. You're the mid team.
0: Charlie, we're sitting now, see or no.
2: Hey, I am called for what you saw at the Mojan. They were there. What penalties or Kennedy?
0: Yeah.
2: So what happened? Or saying what happened?
0: Bebe, so it's penalty. It's football, hey. Charlie, you can't calculate and say that. Oh, it me and there. It can't be like that. Sometimes you know. Yeah.
2: Charlie.
0: Thank you so much, Kelvin. So 2010.
2: I'm a predictor.
0: Pray on it. Yeah, Bebe. For time on saying, hey, well, I mean. Well, I ain't mean.
2: Mulechano.
0: Me ask for two lines and answer.
2: I'm now. I can say, yeah, best.
0: In the miniska mutregu.
2: In the 99.9
0: years. I'm a Mexico.
2: Yes. In the Mexico, I can say, was supporters, or fans, I can say.
0: I swear.
2: Africa, or else more.
0: I swear. All right, Kelvin. Thank you so much, love. Thank you. 0500 or 0500. Which year's World Cup was your favorite? Hello, good morning.
3: Yeah,
0: good morning.
3: Good morning. Me pocho. That was the last 4 years World Cup, 2020 World Cup. Honestly, the World Cup a while long far ever in the man.
0: On any other year.
3: Last 4 years, 2022.
0: Okay, Mrs. Tahuana, what else be break?
3: More kind of best Argentina. And then they walk up with Argentina in the first match. When you're playing the game or the cup final,
0: when you're playing the cup finals,
3: yeah, match is always there when you're playing it. Apart from one that's out, you'll be seen.
0: Wow. I saw it, but man, sir, me name so man, shut down my family now. Kodo, I saw it yesterday.
3: Yeah, there are so many ways to open the one way, you know. It's not only how you know. That's how it is. And I'm going to say, one answer, no. Then, as a model, I'm going to say, no. Some of our one can bet you gold face, but not value, you know. It's not a parent to me. And it's all football. Football, the best thing, the best thing.
0: Yeah.
3: It's all football. And honestly, that I remember who bought it. 2002, Korea, Japan, I'm going to the ball.
0: Oh, okay. Okay, okay.
3: Yeah, Korea, Japan, 2002, I'm going to the ball. In them 2010,
0: thank you so much, baby. 0500-997979. Hello, good morning.
4: Good morning.
0: Me pocho wa frawa dana e kasa fiyemfa. Hello? Hello?
4: Hello?
0: Yeah, hello. Yes, I can hear you, love. Please, what is your name and where are you calling me from?
4: Kofi Apo, New Side.
0: Oh, Minya Bain. Minya.
4: Yes?
0: Which year's World Cup was your favorite?
4: 2010.
0: 2010?
4: Yeah.
0: What in a me who won the age? Wonina, why was it your favorite?
4: Enjoy no more move.
0: Mommy, kayo. Ah, that time na.
4: Yeah. Yeah.
0: Eh, na moje chezo. Thank you so much, baby. Thank you. Somebody is saying 2010 because of Mwa Kan into Moko Ichu. Mine was 1950. Mine was 1950. Because what? So we've got 1930. That was the first World Cup. 1942 and 1946. I think the tournament was not held because of World War II. And then 1950, I think it returned in Brazil. 1958. That was when we had the Pelé. And in 1970, Brazil won a third title and kept it. And then 1986, 1998, 2010, 2022, and we are in 2026. So this year is being hosted jointly by USA, Canada, and Mexico, featuring 48 teams for the first time. Ooh. And then, but I wish your, Amber, I wish that Ghana can win the World Cup. Because I've seen the, guys, I'm not well with the terms used in football. So I don't know if I should say that I've seen the groups, like the grouping, you know, like the group A to group L. No, I've seen them. And remember from the last caller. Hello, last caller. Good morning.
5: Hello, good morning.
0: Minya, my partner, what's wrong with that name?
5: All
0: right, Odoye, please. Which year's World Cup was your favorite?
5: I would say 98. Yeah, France 98.
0: Okay.
5: Yeah,
0: hey.
5: So.
0: Hey,
5: France hosted and then they won that year.
0: But that is beautiful. One can say host and so you mean? Are they the only ones that hosted and won?
5: Oh, no. Several countries hosted and won.
0: Countries like
5: England, Uruguay.
0: And then
5: Argentina also in 78, I think.
0: Okay. 78. Yeah. 78. Yeah, 78. 78. It was 1970 in the 1986 in the 1958 in the 1999. Because Brazil won in 1958 and then 1970 in Juana Argentina.
5: So if 70 are 74 metabo,
0: right.
5: Yeah,
0: thank you so much, love. Thank you so much. So he said,
5: and then, hello,
0: my love. I'm listening.
5: South Africa is winning tonight.
0: Hey! You!
5: Oh yeah!
0: You, where's your passport? We will sack you. You!
5: Oh, I'm a Ghanaian. Who am I? I'm a Zimbabwean.
0: Yeah. Who from South Africa? You!
5: Mmenko.
0: Make sure your number. You, if I see you anywhere. Thank you so much, love. Wait. You are fan of Hanley Mtskanda, South African. Onye ganin yo? Abat na hacha. Hi. Oh, I missed the person. I was about picking the call. Hey. Where who? A your friend then? A your say in tema. Oh, Debbie. Hey, it's your mo yesterday mo. My last caller. Hello. I think it's Lona. Hello. Lona.
6: Yeah,
0: Ram. Yay! Catch up today. Good morning. How are you?
6: Me who ye?
0: Brother Lona, me pocho. Which year's World Cup was your favorite?
6: Oh, 2010.
0: Oh, you were. Me won 1998.
6: I was tempted to choose.
0: You were what?
6: But
0: I say.
6: I was going to choose 2022 because Messi won, but 2010 was super.
0: Yeah, I remember 2010, pa. Because now you're by Jubilee Grounds, so Mikaya.
6: Yeah, even the songs involved.
0: Yeah.
6: And Shakira and Waving Flag. Oh, yeah. 2010 was super.
0: I agree. Thank you so much, Lona. Thank you. 2010 was super, says Lona. I agree. Na na na. Hey, so South Africa will win, eh? This is the first time that we've come together to support one particular country as Africans. If they win, eh? They will troll us for over 1 month. Alright guys, let's talk about Flash 100 Bar and Grill. They are the new normal when it comes to the best grilled tilapia with banku or rice or acheke. 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
1: It's MaxBuy. Don't miss out. We go for a commercial break and then when we return at 11:30, we will serve you with all the happenings in the world of entertainment. Before we go for any commercial break, I have this story. I don't know if story no yatida. I don't know if story no yatida, but there is this story about from Airbnb. I don't want to tell their race because I am the maker race now. You guys will easily support any race as in blacks, but then I think I have to. So this story, I think it happened years ago, last year. Na indida me komeshe na wa my boy no 35 years to life, which had umba view. It's quite a sad one. So it's between Carmelo Anthony. He was found guilty of first-degree murder for stabbing 17-year-old Austin. So what happened was Austin Yebruni and Carmelo Ye Bibini in Watuntum. And te yem fani de yebeisi school. Yebeisi school ebien. I'm just using random school. It didn't happen in Ghana yet. It happened in America. So let's say school A and then school B. And te why there school A won the 10th, school B won the 10th. Mm-hmm. Ina Carmelo ono ibibini. Ina again Carmelo ibibini. Ina Austin ibruni. Inti Carmelo ibibini no. We coach ina Austin bruni no one tenta se. Ina Austin bruni ne sende fi ane tenta se enko yeni school. 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Ina bruni we umawaye. In my life, you guys know me, I'm pro-black. I support black because of yene history. I don't support wrongdoings, yeah? As some new courts, even the people were, like, people were actually defending Carmelo Bibineno. I don't know why you take knife. I don't get it. As a student, yes, some people are saying, yeah, he's defending himself. Defending yourself. Now, the Bruni Nuewu. This year, what under that we call quality, and baby, one and two, and people are saying that no, they were actually fighting for manslaughter. They were fighting for manslaughter so that our academia or your self defense, and then the jury, funny enough, they were all white, but this one, idea, I don't count this as racism or them being racist. The jury were all white. So after their deliberation for 3 good hours, manslaughter, they gave him first degree murder for stabbing Anthem Austin. Austin Wade is 17. Austin Sawyer Twain. And our people are angry. They are angry that why they're here. One man or manslaughter, a boy now better say na nanch on fasikan and one and now boy in wu. For the first time. Why are we even defending him? We get it. We get it that one tete wanka, but also betuma tete nibi. Or you can easily move away, you know? Oh, young people, as a whole life, and you ever been a pain? Like that, it's gone. His lawyers, Yesterday I saw them, they were saying, hey, we demand justice. I'm like, you demand justice. We demand justice. It's because he is black. Da, da, da, da. The jury were white. Listen, after jury were here, the prosecutors and everything, they were all sat down. And they were being pensim. Wunipe, I'm not sure man, because I'm maybe being about my father. You, he on for his life. Of course, no uncle babio. That guy is dead and gone. Why are you taking knives to certain places? It's like taking a knife to the club, saying that may they bear protect me. It doesn't make sense. So this is the story. If you go on America and then even Yenu Kromhadia, this story is trending about Camilo Anthony and then Austin Metcalf on this situation, you know. And personally, if he stabbed the boy, then why are we all upset that he was found guilty? It can never justify what he did. Never. The guy is dead and gone. And it's not because he's white. He's dead. Somebody's dead. It doesn't warrant anything. The person is gone and dead. You are not even dead. Eshim, you'll be getting free meals. Guys, it's just a sad one. It's just a sad one. It's just a sickening. Yeah. And if you read comment, people are actually supporting this guy. Like, alright guys, we'll go to my hometown for What in the World in 2 minutes. And then at 11:30 we will come back and then serve you with all the happenings in the world of entertainment. So after this, Lord's coming up as the mid-morning radio show. Good morning.
2: News with Moira Alderson. The US and Iran have exchanged strikes for a second consecutive night, further straining a fragile ceasefire. US forces said they'd targeted military, surveillance and radar sites in southern Iran. Iran launched counterattacks against American bases in Bahrain, Kuwait and Jordan. Authorities say these were intercepted, but debris injured a girl in Bahrain and set houses ablaze. India says 3 sailors reported missing after an American missile struck their vessel off Oman have died. The US military admitted targeting the Palau flag tanker on Wednesday, accusing it of violating its blockade on Iranian ports. 2 men from China's Uyghur minority have been sentenced to death for the bombing of a popular tourist destination in Thailand in 2015 that killed 20 people. The men pleaded not guilty and say they were tortured in custody. Britain's Northern Ireland minister has criticised anti-immigrant riots in Belfast as racist thuggery. Hilary Benn said people had been left terrified after some were burned out of their homes because of the colour of their skin. Pope Leo is expected to call for a more humane approach to immigration today on his visit to the Canary Islands. He's due to meet survivors of the dangerous Atlantic crossing from West Africa to the Spanish archipelago. Sweden has dropped plans to lower the age of criminal responsibility to 13. The Justice Minister said there was not enough support in Parliament for the measure, which he'd argued was needed to stop children being recruited into gangs. South Korean regulators have fined the e-commerce giant Coupang over $400 million after a data breach affecting millions of users last year. And in basketball, the New York Knicks have pulled off the biggest comeback in NBA Finals history, recovering from 29 points behind to beat the San Antonio Spurs by 107-106. BBC News.
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0: Charlie, I'm stressed.
1: Oh, senior, what be the issue?
0: Bro, another one caught up in a game. I nearly get them this time. Charlie, the over 1.5 messed me up.
1: Oh, Charlie, sorry. But wait, you don't get refund for your loss?
0: Nah, bro, that thing's half day. You hear so before?
1: Yeah, soccer bet they do. Them, they call them soccer chance.
0: Ah, Charlie, you sure?
1: Oh, but why I for lie you? Just make your stake on 10 plus games with odds of 1.30 or more. And when it's full, you will get your stake back times 3. Come see my bet.
0: Hey, Charlie, this be interesting, oh.
1: I know, right?
2: Soccer Chance rules are simple. 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This advertisement has been vetted and approved by the Gaming Commission of Ghana. 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

0: 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A refreshing companion while you work.
1: And you are still logged in on the mid-morning radio show with Ram Basia Afo and DJ Gunshot. It is now time for us to serve you with all the happiness in the world of entertainment. And Amber is seated already. Amber.
2: Yes.
1: What's up?
2: A lot.
1: What is happening in and outside Ghana?
2: Okay, let me first start with what's happening in Ghana. So yesterday was supposed to be the court sitting of WebKid's case.
1: That boy, Nasem Noyemiyawa.
2: It was supposed to be the sitting, and unfortunately.
1: So wait, so it's still Odawandim.
2: Odawandim.
1: Where is he? How many weeks? Wabore Manta.
2: Okay, he was arrested on 7th of May.
1: 7th May?
2: 7th of May.
1: Chale.
2: Yes. And yesterday was supposed to be another hearing, and unfortunately, court failed to sit. So his case has been adjourned to 18th of June.
1: Oh, okay, 7 days, but I feel bad for him, you know. Once you know one castle left, one has I'm young, but although we're tamufu, guys, I won't tamufu.
2: You know, the whole Shutter fans and a whole lot of people were there, but nobody even spoke to journalists who were there. I said, Obian Wefu. And I saw a video where WebKid's dad was there, and you could see him that, he's in tears.
1: Yeah, I think this is what people think. People assume that if Yemfendebia is supported Party A, na Party B, Chua, Party A, between the Nisi Kadia, you've forgotten that Party B is also he has something that strongly hold that the masamina can also one is it's not just money that we discover real room can't go on chobia and campaign for one chobia. We should be careful, you know. I doubt that while in any man, I doubt may I show the way in any man, may I show the way in any man, just that there are evidential pieces, you know, backing. As a wayan, hence, other one chimono. I doubt the mini show the way in Yaman a crown. Call yan yumni naman. I doubt. I just think that we need any plausible excuse to excuse him or to get him out. I'm sure whatever that they said he did it.
2: Oh, yeah, he did that it. We all saw it. We all have seen it.
1: You and who?
2: Oh, there are evidences on Twitter.
1: I'm sure that is why he's still behind bars. That is why. I'm sure that he will change. But then I'm hoping that Shatta fans are not mad at Shatta Wale because they will think, I doubt he will do that. I doubt he will do that. Yeah. I feel bad for him. In the dials, under the nature, he didn't be seen with him.
2: Watch her.
1: Yeah, I think it was yesterday or 2 days today. And you found on him, because I saw a rabbi bia odin paying some trim. I think the Oka, His Excellency, Mahama. I've forgotten. Lady Bidama was TikTok.
2: I think I've also seen a lady. I think her name is either Pretty Lady or Lady Pretty.
1: Shut up, in kind of this TikTok lady, Bia Oka, paying being a wholesome. In the day, I'm paying for the nature picture, and I'm like, why are we condoning this?
2: Yes.
1: Only in paying for. Like, you people are not allowing her to see that. The Mazoye on try ye. You people are not letting her. You are not letting her feel. Oh, Bonnie knows you know, woman on film. Oh, yeah, me, your pa.
2: It's like, him.
1: Oh, I think
2: she really
1: to
2: went to court and stuff like that. But I'm sure that
1: you can go to stuff, court and stuff like that, and then still shame for when you want to say. You can go to court and then I don't know your trad that my baby and when you come out, you are still people go walk or jail bar and then what by na or true they go and steal. Yeah. People they get released today. Would need families to even pick them up. They will track to wherever. Their first thing to do is to
2: revenge.
1: They be find somebody's house, go there to steal or try and then pass out time. People do that. If I ban a man with a name, painful bit, I am your pa. Me and Mitzna Hade. My family is like strong NPP, but you will never hear me insult any NDC or any of their parties.
2: Yeah.
1: I'm a fairy pole.
2: It's not even right.
1: Madam Hadina, His Excellency Yamankala. What should I be bad? Seriously, it's bad though. It's bad. The way people talk about paying for is bad. We can talk about my mom. You see? You see?
2: It's bad. I'm about your next story.
3: Okay, so my next story, let's go abroad a little bit. It's right. About Diddy.
1: Okay.
3: And a former child star.
1: Right.
3: So now, this former child star's name is anonymous for now. Because right. Even in the court proceedings and whatever, he decided to use an anonymous name. So now, back to 2007, this child star says he went to a networking event. And at that place, he met Diddy. So during that event, Diddy led him to the backstage, or he led him to another room during the party. And he gave him his drink. Diddy gave him his drink. And at that time, he was a minor. He was under 18 years. So while he was drinking, Diddy was talking to him and like rubbing his shoulder. Although he described that as he felt very, very uncomfortable during that. While that thing was happening, the drink kicked in. And Diddy did what Diddy does.
1: Like what?
3: According to what the boy described, he said that Diddy started touching him mm-hmm. while he was touching himself as well.
1: Okay.
3: So those things was happening. The boy told Diddy that, hey, I'm feeling uncomfortable. Where are they? Mempe. But since the drink has set in there, things did happen.
1: Right. Did happen.
3: Yeah.
1: Like what?
3: Diddy touched him. He was sexually assaulted.
1: Right.
3: Yes. And in the new court proceedings that is going on, Diddy's representatives are just saying that it's a lie. None of this happened. Diddy is also denying that anything like this happened. That nothing like this has happened. Meanwhile, there are other proofs of people coming out to say that, okay, Diddy has assaulted me. Diddy has done all of this. And he's still denying every allegation.
1: Wait, if you say proof, you're making it look like the witnesses that saw the scene or saw what Diddy was. So there are other people. Other people are also coming out, you know, saying yeah. that once they were abused.
3: They were also
1: not
3: abused.
1: Not necessarily this guy's.
3: No, yes.
1: Okay. One, me with the one peda mankle, Baba. Me with the peda mankle, or your staff or prison.
3: Interesting thing is the boy is also, aside from Diddy being the only defendant, he's also pulling his talent managers to mm-hmm. court as well. Because right. he says during that time he was a minor and no one protected him. And even at a networking event like that, you are supposed to what? Take care of the child. Because they are there with adults and stuff like that.
1: You know, sometimes I don't really blame the managers and then all of those people. Because imagine you are managing someone at a valley, with the 17. What's the battle? With the 17. Why? Sometimes too, if one parent or guardian saw her, I strongly blame them because if your child is under 18 and I found a name Sifuma, the managers, whoever that's managing one talent, they are outside people. They can't do much. It's like teachers are doing their best. Teachers are like their second parent. If I found a name Sifuma, I want worse kind of worry pay. Imagine maybe many a show I should not want to match you too. Now, or iska kese. I will find ways and means to persuade you. Na tia se na agui na aye. The fact that it would generate
3: money.
1: Aha. But then, if also parents, I found a name from Libya. Oh, after this time, my child is supposed to come home. And you are supposed to come with my child. You are supposed to come home with them. I have to see you at my door at this hour. I found it, unless a common is too much channel, and then you'll be thinking about the money. But if you have your something small there, a bit made on the next phone, and then you would want to see your child at this hour, and then they will come with your child at this hour. We've seen where aunties were pushing their nieces to R. Kelly.
3: Is it the case of the one who had the plane accident?
1: It's not one person.
3: There is this person. Is it Aaliyah?
1: I don't remember, but it's not just one person.
3: Okay, I read something about Aaliyah when she married R. Kelly at the age
1: of 15. Debbie. It's not a popular. Onye Aaliyah popular person. Debbie. Onye known person. One auntie pushed ne na wafasi. Onye no call R. Kelly no ja wafasi no. And then years later, you are back saying that wase se wa wafasi, and I'm like, wait. You look like you are pimping while off assay too. And people do that. People do that. Oh, Bosika, Ibi Ekwa. People do that. Even now, people do that. People are doing it. And then I'm not even, you guys, you know, I won't even justify other than being for, but yeah, I won't even do that. But sometimes it's like, it's so obvious that you want this. You want this to happen. It's like, it's so obvious. I'm what not- is 14 years doing or some coded party biasia? And paying for party.
3: And I'm not sure any parent would be like, I'm taking my child there for such a thing to happen.
1: You don't pay any parent. Don't even do that. Do you know the stuff we've heard about parents? Amber, no. Hey, debut, it's not any... We've heard stories.
3: What even makes this story a little
1: we've
3: bit...
1: We've heard stories that parents are even sharing the same man with their kids. We've heard stories.
3: What
1: we've
3: even makes stories. This one worse is, do you know what Didi told the boy after that? After what has happened between us, I'll make sure that you get more deals in my upcoming project I'll be doing. So that means, what is he trying to mean with that?
1: The person is a parent. We've had worse situations where parents are acting like monsters. Parents are doing the most. Even outsiders are protecting their kids. While someone did one for one. You go on TikTok and hear stories where now people are being bold. Like they are taking those bold steps, canceling their parents because ibu was in the mama misika pe no bisa sika na sape on family. Mini sika on kai mini sika pe na wake mama ni bia onye men kasa mama ni bia onye men. We've heard stories like that. Yeah. We've heard stories.
3: I know of one child actor who once complained of their mom, that their mom was battling with cancer. So at that time, she was trying to get her a role in Hollywood. And we all know what happens in Hollywood. She was starving.
1: We all know.
3: Okay, sorry. So this girl explained what happens. Mm-hmm. She said that sometimes they need you to be in some body shape.
1: Right.
3: To get some roles. So she was starving. She was either starving or... taking drugs.
1: Right.
3: And that affected her health. It affected a whole lot of things. Right. And if I even mention her name, you will know that, okay, that's the one.
1: So someone says, I know a lady who pushed her junior sister about 17 to grown up man. Yeah. And another lady pushed her little sister about 16 to a guy and asked her to come home with money. Me, these things on Yemishu, I've heard worse. Person that worse. Worse. We've heard stories that Etia, you would think we are sitting down to create a story, but we've heard stories where they are making it look like it's normal, which is not normal. We've heard stories, baby, where parents are not even acting like parents. Parents are waiting for you to bring something to the house
3: for your child to get a role. You're not even putting your eyes there for them, like. You're not even being there.
1: You're acting like interiors, and parents are doing worse. Now, talking about abuse, a former America's Next Top Model contestant, Jen Ann, gets emotional recalling alleged assault by Kanye. Mm. Oh, sister Jen.
3: Sorry.
1: Kanye said the nanka. Oh. Kanye did. Ye yimde nka wanfene dura no kansam. But I knew the autumn and sun now. Oh, ye nim. Oh, sometimes you people, the victim, sometimes, please. I know that it takes, you know, a lot for you to come for you to be at peace, for you to accept the situation that we see. But sometimes try and report it as and when it happens. Please, sometimes. Even I make a then pepe, when finished run away or church on some, on tone and stuff. But so, son, no two mutuan and sanina. yɛntim po da waato ne nsa ɔde te wa ɛyi ho kakra ayɛ sometime try it's not easy but try and report as and when a reporting po na wangyen din po a years later ɛbɛka we have document that you know tells that oh demi ye e be report the mazi to unless police station na no see so bibini put the na kwa report ka di ye bibini but she sorry kafra but ram that doesn't mean the adult should take an opportunity or advantage of abusing minors oh that is not what I'm even saying Didi is the black version of Jeffrey Epstein Did you want to Jeff? Baby, things
2: Jeffrey Epstein is worse.
1: The thing, I have narrated Jeff in a story. And I can't do it again because it will take. I have to do them in like episodes. The things Jeff did. Jeff one them the Lord them no kunu one day more. Jeff, 13 months. A bro boy no over 50 counts no 13 months that Jeff them. Now did he come out them about 13 months? Jeff, no, the federal government of America, one in it's not what kind you. One in it's not what kind they, okay, yeah, pouch. Yeah, go ahead there, His Excellency Mahama. And then, a friend then. Okay, the H. Tafu. One yam yat na ho. Now, when I was here, I would pet time, I'm so, I would the one bra memenda, him brebe eight, umbra mifi. Now, yat na ho. Now, government, cameras is to do. Be around fairy and government say on your she as I you know I would ye use nephew. Now, must say, won't yam beneath the nephew, we are a won't ye use need the nephew. Why, yeah, Damana Jeff proposed and they signed stamp. This is what happened. It wasn't like they be cameras were there, pen and paper. Jeff will say, hey, you won't use the nephew. A rabbin won't need the nephew. Jeff not show you won't need the nephew. And up till dates. Sure, you tutu Jeff with Didi. And a Jeff with too much shade, I will college with nothing. I beg. And then come my own course school and make more shade. Jeff, my love, debut. Sure. Jeff, hey.
2: Epstein.
1: Jeff, why did it buy 100 billion? All right, guys. Let me do one more story and that'll be it. So I remember we spoke about. Chris Brown, a baby mama, number 3 and number 3. Oh, and the way we release it, chat to be. Oh, main one chung. Oh, a rapper. You don't make these people respectable. Imagine. Let me read a chat. Chris Brown and Mbwazi. So, this is what the girl sent Chris Brown. The girl said, it was sent in February 18th, that was a Wednesday. The girl said, you need to stop overstepping. You do not control me, and you do not get a say in my personal relationships. We are not together and haven't been for almost 2 years. You have your own life and responsibilities, including a baby on the way. Focus on that. The only relationship we have is as co-parents. This is it. I've made that clear multiple times and I need you to respect it. If you're concerned about our daughter, she is safe and only around my family. That is handled. What you should be focused on is consistently showing up for your children. Moving forward, keep communication strictly about co-parenting, nothing else. And Chris Brown betrothed. You hate me, but whenever you want me, I'm here. Your ASS always turn me on. So stop being a bitch to me. Really?
2: Oh, no.
1: Amba, it's not a funny matter.
2: I know, it's very bad.
1: Really? Irabanda Bachada, you can text me BS, but can't ask how our daughter is doing. That is why you got blocked immediately after those messages came through. I don't IG dad Chris Brown. So she's calling Chris Brown an IG dad. Oh, Kafra. Yeah, number 3. You know, Mr. Wire 4. Michelle last time. The way baby mama is Wire 4. You find a diamond brown. Oh, no, but no, baby mama. Or a mom. Or a mother.
2: Rebranding.
1: 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Quick bite, big flavors. Oh, guys. Wankai mama kacha on them penyente mwariye fru. My pocho. Guys, please send me what's the name? The football, the team. How do you call it? Your predictions. Please text me. I'll write them. Please text me. Now, I'll write them. Please text me. I've got like barely 8 minutes to wrap up. Please text me your predictions now. Now, I'm begging of you. Please. So I'm waiting. Send me a text and then I'll read the messages and then write them down. And then, I am yo. Oh, this is coming from 3291, says 1-0 against South Africa. Okay. All right. So this is coming from 8342, says Mexico 3, South Africa 1. Come on. All right, so I'll write them down. And then I'm watching. I'm hoping that we'll be having chapter. We'll find a way to share the food among ourselves. 4145 says 2-0 against South Africa. Against South Africa? You mean South Africa be loose? Ah, okay. Sorry. Matias. Sorry. Thank you. All right, so 4145-3842-3291. I will write them down. You can also, you know, be on the safer side and say this person will win. Like Mexico is going to win. But I'm choosing 5 winners. Yeah. Nipa the Rachel Mexico win or Bia win. Like, be honest if I say. Yeah. Alright, so tonight, you and I are ashamed of our Anaji Choice match. Yeah. Everybody's pulling up. Max Lane Chelsea say, DJ Gunshot, Marvon M, Amber, myself, Shino, PM, Stonzy, Mena, Iggy, Kwana Namambonizu, Suraka, the entire house. Everybody is pulling up tonight. Ma.

0302-753-430, or walk into any of our branches, or you can also order through the Crest B app. Pizzaman Chicken Man, good food lives here. I have seen your predictions. I'll write them down, and then I will announce the winners, hopefully tomorrow. I will say, Nyame Bua Ochina, coming up a shout on Y with DJ Siraka.

0: BBC News with Caroline Nichols. The US and Iran have exchanged strikes for a second consecutive night, further straining a fragile ceasefire. US forces said they'd targeted military surveillance and radar sites in southern Iran. Iran launched counterattacks against American bases in Bahrain, Kuwait and Jordan. Authorities say these were intercepted, but debris injured a girl in Bahrain and set houses ablaze. The United Nations says the number of people worldwide who've left their homes because of conflict and persecution fell last year for the first time in a decade. But the UN's refugee agency says an unacceptable number still face long-term displacement. Pope Leo is expected to call for a more humane approach to immigration today on his visit to the Canary Islands. He's due to meet survivors of the dangerous Atlantic crossing from West Africa to the Spanish archipelago. Britain's Northern Ireland minister has criticised anti-immigrant riots in Belfast as racist thuggery. Hilary Benn said people had been left terrified after some were burned out of their homes because of the colour of their skin. Two men from China's Uyghur minority have been sentenced to death for bombing a popular tourist destination in Thailand in 2015. 20 people were killed in the attack, including several Chinese tourists. The men pleaded not guilty and say they were tortured in custody. Sweden has dropped plans to lower the age of criminal responsibility to 13. The Justice Minister said there wasn't enough support in Parliament for the measure, which he had argued was needed to stop children being recruited into gangs. An elk that strayed into downtown Oslo has been shot and killed by wildlife officials. The giant deer, called a moose in North America, drew curious crowds in the Norwegian capital during the morning rush hour. Police said it was put down for welfare reasons. BBC News.
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0: 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Ed DN Papa Fier.
1: That's right. That's right.
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mean, forget his name. Kissing on my finger, wishing I am wearing his ring. If you know, be glamour with some character. My character go free, accept anything. Even if it be copper chef, I need a man, make a show him I be proper chef. Even if it be copper chef, I need a man, make a show him I be proper chef.

Deputy Director of Synoptic Meteorological and Forecasting, Mr. Joseph Potifi, says even moderate rainfall could trigger flooding because the soil can no longer absorb much water. He identified Accra, Takrady, and Kumasi as particularly vulnerable and urged residents in flood-prone areas to remain vigilant and take precautionary measures as more rainfall is expected before the end of the week. On to our next story. A search operation is ongoing for a 58-year-old fisherman, Kofi C.K. Mann, who went missing after falling overboard during a fishing expedition off the Western Region coast. Mann, an outboard motor. On to our next story. A search operation is ongoing for a 58-year-old fisherman, Kofi C.K. Mann, who went missing after falling overboard during a fishing expedition off the Western Region coast. Mann, an outboard motor operator aboard the vessel Exodus 14. Mann, an outboard motor operator aboard the vessel Exodus 14.